Rainbow Station, KMOD, FM 95, out of Wichita, Kansas, where the man says it's gonna be coming down all night. I hope you're warm and tight, honey. 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